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0: What's up, Central Cali? It's your girl, Dana Cortez from The Dana Cortez Show. 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And my husband, DJ Automatic, and our best friend, Anthony A., they're going to be here, too, to keep me in line and just get ready to have a good time. 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

0: happening in Fresno at Chukchansi Park. And your tickets are right here on your favorite station, Q97.1. So stick around. Like I said, one more hour, baby. Afternoons with Kimmy. Shout out DJ Irv. Thank you. Yeah, let's get right to it.
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0: So here's something a lot of people in Fresno don't think about after an accident. A hit to the head. Today, I've got a representative from Call Jacob, the law offices of Jacob and Marani, to talk about why that matters so much.
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97.1 Afternoons with Kimmy. In case you didn't have such a great day today at work, I just recently ran into this quote that's engraved in my mind. Goes like this: work sucks until you get paid. The gym hurts until you get strong. School is boring until you get a degree. Everything requires delayed gratification, so enjoy the process. And that's something I could totally relate to, because when I was going to school, you know, it took me 2 years to finish at Fresno State, and the process was like, oh,

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0: got a couple concerts for you. As I mentioned earlier, Waka Flocka Flame, Too Short, they're coming to Taco Throwdown November 7th. But in October, we got two big shows that you don't want to miss out on. Details coming up.
1: Titi me preguntó si tengo muchas novias, hoy tengo a una, mañana otra, ey, pero no hay boda. Titi me preguntó si tengo muchas novias, muchas novias.

0: miss out on these October shows happening. October 2nd, Lupe Fiasco is coming to the Tachi Palace Casino, so make sure you mark your calendars down for that. 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And October 7th at the Seymour Center, we have the Grey Bay. We got Suicide Boys coming. And many more, so be on the lookout for that as well. And November 7th, of course, we got Taco Throwdown, Electric Chansey Part. So tickets, listen for a chance to win. Afternoons with Kimmy, world premiere today. Shout out to you. Hand claps for sticking around. I'll be back mañana, same time, same place, 2 to 7.
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0: 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We'll be back right after this.
1: 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DJ Automatic's playlist at night. Yeah, it's that good. And my husband, DJ Automatic, and our best friend, Anthony A., they're going to be...
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2: If you like old school hip hop better than the new, make some noise. And you don't know who's who because they all sound the same. They even have the same names now. You got baby, the baby, yo baby, him baby, they baby. Little C-section, little fetus. I'm black and I don't know who these people are. For 2 years, I thought the Migos was Mexican. I had no idea.
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10: If you like old school hip-hop better than the new, make some noise. And you don't know who's who because they all sound the same. They even have the same names now. You got baby, the baby, yo baby, here baby, they baby. Little C-section, little fetus. I'm black and I don't know who these people are. For 2 years, I thought the Migos was Mexican. I had no idea.
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1: What a game, folks. 2 seconds left. It's fourth and goal. And whoa, wait a minute. Two old guys just jumped into the huddle.
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7: 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And from Netflix and the Jamie Foxx Show, Alex Thomas.
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what up? DJ Herb in the building for your nice show. Here's the baby. Let's go. Spread them cheeks, let me see that. Shake that like you out of control. 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Bend it on down, put your face on the floor. That to your legs can't stand. High freak with the word in a hand.

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0: What's up, Central Cali? It's your girl, Dana Cortez from The Dana Cortez Show. 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Catch your Down on the DM at 6 a.m., 7 a.m., and 9 a.m. We'll talk relationships, the good, the bad, the messy, inside your Down on the DM. DJ Automatic's playlist at 9 a.m. Yeah, it's that good. And my husband, DJ Automatic, and our best friend, Anthony A.
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DJ Herb. I was talking about this earlier. The Suicide Boys are coming to the 559. They're going to be at the Save Mart Center October 6th along with Shoreline Mafia. 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
12: 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For 2 years, I thought the Migos was Mexican. 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

0: 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What up, DJ Herb? That's the newest one from Future. 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
1: Suckerism contagious, it's in the air. 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A lot of these ninjas wore some bras, they be groupies. Golden Gate Bridge, we be shining. From Alcatraz, you can get to Mare Island. 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

Let's go.

0: us right here every Monday through Friday on Q97.1. Catch her down on the DM at 6 a.m., 7 a.m., and 9 a.m. We'll talk relationships, the good, the bad, the messy, inside your down on the DM. DJ Automatic's playlist at 9 a.m. Yeah, it's that good. And my husband, DJ Automatic, and our best friend, Anthony A.
1: If you have cash lying around in those empty plastic bottles and cans, bring them into Skies and they'll give you cash on the spot. Skies also takes in all sorts of scrap metal, so if it's sitting around, turn that pile into cash right now. On Maple, between Olive and Belmont, Skies Recycling, where they settle for the metal. Skies.
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3: It makes me, well, I don't have a lot of friends and I always forget stuff.
4: 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Since the day he was born, made people's hearts, you know, get bigger and burst. It was right after the pandemic, and I call it falling off a cliff. My son was not who he was 3 days ago. So a lot of OCD, you know, rocking back and forth. From the day our world changed, it took almost 4 years to find out that Rylan actually had Lyme disease. Rylan's resilience is what keeps me strong. He didn't deserve it. No child deserves it. You just have to pursue and pursue and keep pushing and pushing and find the right specialists and never, ever, ever give up on your child.
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0: us right here every Monday through Friday on Q97.1. Catch her down on the DM at 6 a.m., 7 a.m., and 9 a.m. We'll talk relationships, the good, the bad, the messy, inside your down on the DM. DJ Automatic's playlist at 9 a.m. Yeah, it's that good. And my husband, DJ Automatic, and our best friend, Anthony A., they're going to be here too to keep me in line and just get ready to have a good time. 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

0: What's up, Central Cali? It's your girl, Dana Cortez from The Dana Cortez Show. Wake up with us right here every Monday through Friday on Q97.1. Catch her down on the DM at 6 a.m., 7 a.m., and 9 a.m. We'll talk relationships, the good, the bad, the messy, inside your down on the DM. DJ Automatic's playlist at 9 a.m. Yeah, it's that good. And my husband, DJ Automatic, and our best friend, Anthony A.
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1: Suckerism contagious, it's in the air. 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
1: Are you an air freshener in the car kind of person? Is that a yay or a nay for you? Let's discuss. Oh. Seriously, I think it's a serious conversation. Good morning, it's the Dana Cortez Show. My name is Dana Cortez.
2: DJ Automatic.
3: I go by Anthony A.
2: I'm going to tell you right now, I am a air freshener guy in the car, but not black ice. So the other day, Dana and Anthony are in this, it was an Uber or Lyft or one of those things, and this guy had just popped a brand new black ice. And you know when you open the black ice little trees?
1: You're only
2: supposed to pull down the plastic a little bit to expose just a little of the smell.
1: No, you're not. You're supposed to open the whole thing and hang it up.
2: When you open the whole thing, that's what happens. That guy nearly choked me to death because it was just black ice everywhere.
1: Plastic on the air freshener? So that's like leaving plastic on your sofa.
2: It is, but you're only supposed to pull it down just a little bit just to expose a little of the smell. You're not supposed to just hit him over the head with all the black ice smell.
3: I don't want to disrespect you, brother, but who showed you that? Where did you learn how to only take a little bit of the plastic off? I've never heard that in my life.
2: I don't know. Probably some guy in a garage or somewhere, or like a car wash. I don't know. That's how I've always done it. It just goes down a little bit and it exposes a little of the smell.
1: Have you ever been in a car with a piece of plastic hanging on somebody's air freshener? Never.
2: First of all, I don't hang air fresheners from my rearview mirror. So.
1: But either way.
3: Dude. I love that. I love it. If I'm going Little Tree, I'm going to say, look, I'm not anti-black ice, but I do love me some zesty lemon, boy.
1: Zesty lemon. Okay. You like your car to smell like fruit.
3: Yes. Dude.
1: All right. That's on you.
3: Feel it. Yeah,
1: you know,
3: dude,
1: in the words of Yella Beezy, that's on you. I am not that person. My car, I want it to smell like either new car or leather.
2: Leather's good. I can do leather. Some of the times, but the smell can be overpowering. So for me personally, I'm a pina colada guy.
1: I like a sweet smell.
2: I like to get in the car and to be reminded of the beach. I don't want to smell black ice and start choking.
1: I will tell you, my husband here, DJ Automatic, he is a pina colada guy. He will literally get on the beach and put his pinky up and start sipping.
2: It's time to celebrate.
1: Good morning, Linda. Welcome to the Dana Cortez Show. Are you an air freshener woman? Do you want it in your car? Yay or nay?
4: I am. But have y'all ever read the back of those packages with those little Christmas treats?
2: Toxic,
4: air fresheners,
2: right?
4: That Otto's talking about, because it gives you directions on how you just let a little bit of it out at a time.
2: Thank you.
1: Thank you.
2: You guys have been exposing the whole tree and trying to choke me my entire life.
1: Linda, how are you coming at me with all these facts, girl? What are you doing here? You're supposed to be on my side.
3: What, Linda, for real? Oh, my God.
1: I never even read those instructions.
4: I read the back of the package.
1: Linda, that's like reading the back of a package of shampoo. I don't know. I don't read that stuff.
2: Some of us follow directions, and that way we don't get choked out by horrible smells.
1: Well, anyway, poor Uber driver and Lyft drivers are putting them all on blast. Sorry, people, okay?
2: Well, follow the directions. Now they only expose a little bit of the tree.
1: Okay, we get it. You were right, Otto. You were absolutely right. Now, Anthony A., what do we have for National Day?
3: We will shout out the Lash Stylist across America. It's National Lash Stylist Day.
1: Which I can't even imagine how you do that on another human. I put my own lashes on. It takes me a good 20 minutes. These ladies are so fast. They just glue them on your eyelashes.
2: They remind me of the people that write on rice.
1: Yes.
2: Yes.
1: It's like a skill that I do not understand. Shout you out, ladies and gentlemen, in the lash game. All right, Ant, what's next?
3: There you go. And we'll wrap it up on National Horchata Day.
1: Ooh, horchata is such a delicious drink, and it's vegan. Folks think there's milk in it. There's no leche, none whatsoever. It's rice milk.
2: Yep.
1: You soak the rice. You blend it up. You actually blend the rice. You know what? I have a good horchata recipe if you want it. Hit me
2: with
1: up.
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0: Q97.1, what's going down in the streets? It's time for traffic.
16: Look out for hazard in Visalia on northbound 99, just south on Varsley. Also, issues on northbound 99 on the exit on 76, plus collisions on northbound 99 just north on County Line Road. Drive safe. I'm Karina, and that's your traffic.
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1: This Down in the DM involves a lady named Taylor and her man Hunter. She thinks that Hunter is trying to meet up with other women.
2: Ooh. Well, that might be a problem.
1: Automatic, let me tell you something. This relationship is recovering. Let's just get her on the phone so she can tell you more about it. Hi, Taylor. I'm taking you off hold. I'm going to let you explain to Automatic and Anthony A. about everything that's going on.
3: Oh, right now?
1: Yes, ma'am. Yeah, yes, you're on right now. Yes.
3: Okay. Well, I just got back together with my boyfriend. We broke up because he kept on going out mm-hmm. and he just would leave me home. And then one night, my friend called me and said she saw him at a club. But then when he finally got home, I confronted him and then called my friend a liar.
1: Oh, I see what you're saying. So he called your friend a liar. And then you decided to take him back anyway, right?
3: But he begged me to give him another chance. So I thought, okay, why not? Okay, so then I did. And then things were fine. But this past weekend, Saturday morning, he said he was going over to his mom's, which is fine. She needed some help with something. But then he ended up at a bar.
1: So what happened when he got home?
3: I didn't really argue with him, but then he passed out. And so I went through his phone. Mm-hmm. And he was on Facebook, and he just, like, added someone.
2: So you think they met up at the bar?
3: Not this lady. I don't know if he's ever talked to this one, but he did send her his phone number and asked her to call him. Okay. I mean, I don't know any other reason why he would do that unless he was trying to hook up.
1: Okay, we are going to call him, but are you prepared to confront him either way? Because you guys have a kid.
3: I mean, I feel like I need to get to the bottom of this.
1: Okay, let me have the name of the woman that's on Facebook that he's sending these messages to, and then the number.
3: His number is...
4: Hello.
1: Hi, can I speak to Hunter?
4: This is Hunter. Who's this?
1: Hey, it's Cheyenne from Facebook. I can't even believe I called you.
4: Yeah, I can't believe it either. What's going on?
1: Not much, really. I was just wondering if you were busy this coming weekend and, you know, if you wanted to meet up, lunch or drinks after work, you know, something.
0: 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Is it going down? Find out next.
5: JY, turn me up. 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

0: Q97.1.
1: Is it going down? We're about to find out.
2: We have a couple on the line that just recently got back together. Taylor hit me up because her man Hunter is messaging women, or she thinks so, on Facebook. And they have a child together as well. So this is how it went down in the first part of the DM, because this is part two.
3: This past weekend, Saturday morning, he said he was going over to his mom's, which is fine. She needed some help with something. But then he ended up at a bar.
2: So what happened when he got home?
3: I didn't really argue with him, but then he passed out. And so I went through his phone. Mm-hmm. And he was on Facebook, and he just, like, added someone.
2: I am pretending to be this woman, Cheyenne, from Facebook. Hunter is on the phone with me. All right, maybe they're just talking. Maybe they're just friends. Or it could be going down.
4: This is Hunter. Who's this?
2: Hey, it's Cheyenne from Facebook. I can't even believe I called you.
4: Yeah, I can't believe it either. What's going on?
2: Not much, really. I was just wondering if you were busy this coming weekend and, you know, if you wanted to meet up, lunch or drinks after work, you know, something.
4: I actually have Saturday open. I have a meeting, but it'll be over by 6, so yeah, give me your address. I'll pick you up.
3: What are you doing? What? Hello?
4: I mean, I could send you a list if you don't want me to pick you up.
3: No, hold on.
2: My name isn't Cheyenne. My name is Dana Cortez from the Dana Cortez Show. And Taylor had me call you. She just took you back. She just forgave you for everything, and now you're doing this?
3: You said you would be different. You wanted us to be a family, and you have a child.
4: Oh, my God. You are such a... I can't believe you're
2: embarrassed. Whoa, man. You did this. Oh. Hold on. Don't do that. Why are you mad at her?
3: This is all your fault. I took you back so Harrison can have a dad, and you keep leaving me home alone. What are you doing to our family?
4: Jesus. Don't worry about what I'm doing. You're lucky I'm with you.
2: Hey, come on, man.
4: Someone else is going to want you?
3: I can't do this anymore. You're going to have to move back in with your mom, and I mean today. Pack your and get out.
4: Bullshit. You get out.
3: Fine. I will.
4: Yeah, right. You're going to be calling me back and crying, begging me to get...
5: She's gone. She hung up.
6: Yeah, dude. Yeah, she's gone, man.
2: I think this woman is serious. Seriously.
4: She hung up?
2: Yeah, and now we're going to hang up on you. It went down in the DM. And I really hope she does get out. And he doesn't get a third, fourth, fifth chance. What do I always say? Second chances, that's it, and I mean it. Mm-hmm. Second chances, that's it, and I mean it. And I'm not mad at Taylor at all. She wants the family. I get it. I did it. But learn from me. It doesn't change. When you have somebody like this guy Hunter, he's not a good person. And if, as you just heard, him calling her names and stuff, guess what he's going to do? In about an hour, he's going to call her. He's going to beg her. He's going to cry. Girl, do not buy the tears. They're crocodile tears.
6: Man to man, what really upsets me is he's raising a young man himself, or supposed to be anyway. Mm-hmm. And this is the example that you're setting out for this young man and how he's supposed to treat women. Like, come on, bro. Like, that's the part that really, really me off. I'm going to be very honest with you.
2: I'll allow that today because I feel the same way. Norman and I push back on that language, but I feel the same way. I don't like that he's treating the mother of his child like this. Just like I wouldn't like it if it was her treating him like this. I'm going to say something that people might not like.
7: All right.
2: No matter what, she should try to foster a relationship between Hunter and their child. Aww. I think she said the child's name was Harrison.
5: You got to have a relationship with your father.
2: Now, hold on. You don't push it, okay? If he doesn't want it, don't be calling him and, hey, Harrison, he's going to come get you. Let Hunter know. It's over. We're done. However, I want you to be a part of our son's life.
6: No, if that's an example of the man he's going to be, he doesn't need to be around.
5: Hopefully he can straighten up. I mean,
2: he's not going to straighten up, Otto.
5: I mean, this could be the reality check that he needs.
2: And Anthony, I understand your apprehension.
5: A boy needs a father in his life, Ant. You know that.
2: It's not even that. You cannot deny the relationship unless there's some type of a scary situation. Yeah. That's not what we're talking about here. I understand he's not the man that you think he should be, Anthony. None of us do. But no matter what, that's who she decided to have a child with. And he deserves a relationship.
5: And no matter what, that son's going to look up to that man and say, that's my father. And hopefully he does straighten out and he realizes
2: that. Or maybe he says, I don't want to be like my father. That's true. And so if you have a story that you'd like to share with us where maybe things didn't go well between you and your ex, but the relationship between them and the child has actually blossomed, I'd love to hear it. We need some positivity. At Dana Cortez, at DJ Automatic, at Anthony A. Comedy. And of course, follow the show, Dana Cortez Show, all social media platforms. We'll be right back.
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1: 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It's time for traffic.
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20: In Visalia, hazards on northbound 99 onto exit 77, and still seeing slowdowns on northbound 99 just north on County Line Road, plus more issues on the 99 just south on Barsley. Drive safe. I'm Karina, and that's your traffic Central Valley.
19: This traffic report was brought to you by the

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1: Today's WTF story. Let's talk about Corey Harris in Michigan. He had a court date and he did it via Zoom. While he's driving, he decides to be safe and pull over to address the judge, right? The problem is he was supposed to be fighting for his suspended driver's license.
2: Oh.
1: Why are you driving, Corey?
2: What the fuck?
1: So the judge realizes, wait a minute, Mr. Harris, aren't you supposed to be fighting for this license? Take a listen.
3: This is a driver with a license suspended.
4: That is correct, Your Honor.
3: And he was just driving and he didn't have a license.
1: Corey explaining, I got a doctor's visit.
2: Dude.
1: And the judge is like, you're going to jail.
5: Dummy.
2: Man. This video went super viral, though, too. I've seen it all over the place.
1: The funniest part is his face. He's just shocked at the fact he's going to jail. Sir, why would you do a Zoom? Or here's the better part. Don't turn the camera on, fool. Don't turn the camera on.
5: From one dummy to the next. All right, so there's this kid in Florida, 15 years old. He's riding his bike, and he gets hit by an SUV.
1: Hit
5: and run. He's got head injuries, broken bones, bruises all over his body.
1: Did they catch the guy that hit him?
5: Oh, here's what happened. The boy was wearing earbuds, and one of them actually flew out and landed in the SUV that hit him, which led police right to the man, and he is now being charged with leaving the scene of a crime and creating and causing great bodily injury.
1: Thank goodness for that tracker. They work for justice in this instance and for your boyfriend too, ladies.
2: Hey.
1: Oh, man. Yeah.
2: All right, let's go back to the West Coast where an 81-year-old man was arrested after terrorizing his neighbors with a slingshot for years. This has been an ongoing investigation for over a decade in this community.
1: Oh, no.
2: 81-year-old Prince Raymond King has been terrorizing houses, cars, windows, and has sometimes even fellow neighbors with a slingshot and the little slingshot balls.
5: That is goals right there. I want to be that pissed off old man that stands out there with a slingshot shooting at everyone.
1: If he would have had the same judge Corey Harris had, justice would have been served a lot sooner. All right, listen to our WTF stories on the Dana Cortez Show podcast on demand. 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
2: I have been a J. Cole fan forever. I could not be more excited for his shoe. The Dreamer Indy 5000 is a fully independent signature sneaker. This is part of the ad.
3: Dreamer, established in 2020. Born out of an aspiration, a delusion, a belief that no matter where you start from, you'll get to where you want to go. Just gotta keep putting one foot in front of the other, even when there's a detour, especially when there's a detour. I know it's a dream in all of us.
4: These are crazy.
3: Reach yours.
2: God, I get chills.
5: Man.
2: I just am so proud of him and how far he's come. When I first interviewed J. Cole, he was opening up for Drake. Nobody wanted to talk to him. I could not believe it. I was the only person that went up. And he was so grateful. And now, at the time, it was his fiance, but his wife, she came up to me. She was like, thank you so much for talking to him. I was like, girl.
6: Now he's got his own shoe.
2: Exactly.
6: His own shoe. Not because he used to have a deal with Puma, and he had put out a signature shoe with Puma, but ended that deal, and obviously, and now he's got his own thing.
2: Let me tell you something. This is premium construction. The sneaker is Italian-made. The cup sole, he was inspired by the, you know, early 2000s and the late 90s. He put his heart and soul into this shoe.
5: Yeah, you could tell. They're called the Run from Kendricks.
2: Anthony!
6: They are called the Indy 5000, though.
2: Run fast.
5: They are. They're a really cool shoe that looks like those Balenciaga shoes, if you've ever seen those.
6: They kind of do resemble that in an ASICS.
2: A little bit. Mm. You think like an ASIC had a baby with one of those. I think for me, though, it's just the dream, right? J. Cole means so much more to us who really love him than just one thing. It's the music. It's his life. Yeah. It's the way he spits. Like, I love the way he talks about his family. It is his wife, his kids. Think about it. The man just drives around on his bicycle in a white T-shirt. Like, he has not changed who he is, even though, Otto, you just told me he's a 100 millionaire. I did not know that.
6: Yeah, he can very easily do his own independent shoe line. It's dope. I love the fact that he's doing it. I like the rollout. He's only doing it in his hometown of Fayetteville.
2: Why?
6: He's going to, the resale is going to be crazy. They're going to, because every J. Cole fan in the world is going to want him. So they're going to hit the internet, and then they're going to go, I don't know how much he's selling him for. He did not put it out, but I'm sure they're going to be hundreds of dollars.
2: So he wanted to control the amount that people could buy and the distribution. Remember what happened with, what is it, the ball guy?
5: Oh, yeah.
6: LaMelo Ball.
2: Yeah. You're not going to do that with J. Cole. He's like, I don't want to have that happen where the soles of the shoes were falling off and stuff.
6: Oh, you're talking about the Ball Brother ones. Actually, yes. Oh, yeah. What were they called? Big Baller Brand.
5: Big Baller Brand. Which, yeah. I mean, this, like I said, for anybody to go into their own shoe, it's a big feat. And shout out to J. Cole for accomplishing that.
2: If you haven't seen the shoe yet, you can check it out at Dana Cortez Show on Facebook, Instagram, and TikTok. We'll be right back.
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9: 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I'm Karina, and that's your Traffic Central Valley.
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1: I have the cutest item to decorate my living room that I had no idea had been recalled and is extremely dangerous for kids, for families, for anyone if you use it. 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
1: I have the cutest tabletop fire pit that is deadly. I had no idea. We were at home and I took a video of our TV area. Otto, you know that cabinet underneath the TV? That white fire pit on the left side?
2: Yeah.
1: Extremely dangerous. So several major brands of liquid alcohol fueled tabletop fire pits have been recalled because they do something called flame jetting.
2: Whoa.
1: So you're there and it's cute and everything's cool. And then all of a sudden it just explodes, just flames everywhere.
2: Good thing I never turned it on.
1: I know. So the brands are like Brookstone, Coulson, Five Below. There's a lot of different brands. I don't want to sit here and run through them. But if you want, if you might have one of these in your house, at Dana Cortez on Instagram, shoot me a DM and I will send you a list. And by the way, I got a refund on mine. When my girlfriend sent me the article, I thought I'd send it to Otto and Anthony and our producer, Jack.
2: This is literally the first I'm hearing of it.
1: Because it freaked me out. As soon as she sent me the article, I read it and my goodness, a little boy got burned.
3: He was
1: doing the marshmallows. Yeah, not
3: it's
1: good.
3: It's crazy how much recalls there are that almost go unnoticed a lot
1: right,
3: of times,
1: Anthony?
3: Too.
1: Yeah. And
3: dang, because it's kind of reminded me of growing up. My brother had a baseball coach, and he had his pool. And I guess part of what they laid the pool down with, like in hindsight, the pool company was like, we shouldn't have used that formula for the bottom of the pool. So let me catch everybody up. We're at a banquet for my brother's baseball team.
1: Yeah.
3: And this pool that they have where all the kids are swimming, it's super slippery. And I have my brother on my shoulders, and I'm like, you know, we're kind of doing like the chicken fighting, like how
1: We did it in the pool all the time. Yeah.
3: Yep. And I went and I slipped right down onto it, and my brother was on my shoulders. So I was technically like, I was drowning for a little bit. And it was a very big ordeal because then his baseball coach actually had to jump in and save me. And it was like, it was just a huge ordeal.
1: Anthony.
3: But we remember coming to it a couple of months later, and the baseball coach said that he had to get that flooring uninstalled because people kept slipping and things kept happening.
1: So basically like this, not a recall, but they made the mistake. So the company had to go in and fix it. That must be why you're so afraid of water.
3: So
1: you never shared that with us. That's probably why you're afraid of water. And we were on the yacht one time and you're like, I'm not getting near the edge. Yeah, that's traumatic. And you know, speaking of pools.
2: I don't think I've ever seen you get in the water.
1: Ever.
2: Actually.
1: Ever. No.
3: If I can't put my feet on the ground and have my nipples above water, I don't want to be in it.
1: I don't like the ocean. I feel like you have to have so much respect for the ocean. I walk out and I come right back and I'm like, I wet my feet and I'm done. Karen Cohen is making the rounds right now. Speaking of sometimes having a swimming pool and not, it's not just enough to have a gate around the pool or to make sure your child knows how to swim. She lost her son, and I would have never known about this if she wasn't discussing.
4: I lost my 6-year-old son in a pool drain entrapment, and he was a really good swimmer. And we thought that as parents, we did everything that we were supposed to do to protect our children around water. We made sure that they were closely supervised. We also just made sure that they knew how to swim at a young age. We're honoring our son, Zachary. We don't want another family to have to endure the loss of a child.
1: He was sucked into the filter.
2: Oh my gosh.
1: I had no idea that there are different filter covers for swimming pools. And if you have a child, or if you're someone like me who's kind of small, I'm a small woman. I'm like 5'2", maybe 115 pounds. It could cause you to be pulled to the bottom of the pool and you have no ability to go back up. And that's what happened to her son, who could swim very well. And so she's going around just talking to different people about it. All you have to do is ask, what filter do I need to make sure that my child is safe? Also, if you're swimming in a public pool, a resort, a hotel, you ask them before. And you tell your children, stay away from the drains. That's the thing. You just never know. We used to play with so many things at the house and not even realize how dangerous it was.
2: I was going to say, I remember being in public pools and playing with the drain all the time.
1: Otto, that's the worst thing. I do too, though. I remember. I put my foot on it.
2: Yeah,
1: my God,
2: you're
1: this is
2: like,
1: so fun.
2: Or like let your shorts go in there a little bit. Yeah.
1: Exactly. No. Talk to your kiddos about it. Give them a warning. And once again, at Dana Cortez on Instagram, shoot me the DM and I'll send you the entire list of the tabletop fire pits that have been recalled.
2: Why have you not thrown the one away that we have?
1: Because it's cute. We're just not going to turn it on. We just will not turn that sucker on. Okay. Don't forget to send me a DM at Dana Cortez on Instagram. And of course, we'll be back with your Down in the DM coming up next.
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1: Okay, so it's about time to start today's Down in the DM. And let me give you some info about this couple. So Marcos and his girlfriend Felicia are fighting over Facebook, like a lot of couples do.
2: Oh, no, not the Facebook fights. We started a new segment called Facebook Fights.
3: I mean, all we got to do is read posts and the comments.
1: That's not a bad idea, but let's get serious. Let's concentrate on what's happening right now. They've been having issues because they had issues in the past. Do you understand?
2: Oh, damn.
1: But Marcos thought they were past those issues.
2: Oh, okay. So wait, well, who cheated?
1: They both did.
3: Who cheated first?
1: He cheated first, and they split for a few months and decided to work things out. I mean, neither one was happy without the other, you know, so they decided to get back together.
3: You know what? We're going to let Marcos tell us about it. I'm going to take him off hold, okay?
1: Yeah, oh yeah, of course. Hi, Marcos, are you there?
4: Yeah, hey, guys.
3: Hey, what's up, man?
1: I know this is hard, but we would like for you to explain to us, you know, tell us what's going on between you and your girl, Felicia.
4: I mean, honestly, I just feel like we don't trust each other anymore. You kind of explain what happened between us a while back, but...
2: You mean like the cheating part?
4: Yeah. It's kind of embarrassing because it was so dumb. Like, I wish I'd never did that to her because I love this girl. I mean,
1: Marcos, hold on. I got to ask you this. Did you have sexy time with that other woman?
4: Yeah, I did, unfortunately.
1: Dude, okay. When she did it, was it only to get back at you then? You know, to pay you back?
4: Yeah. Yeah, and we didn't break up immediately. She stayed, but what happened was she started talking to this guy from work, and she says they never actually hooked up. So we broke up.
1: Here you are, you know, months and months later, you're back on, and she's
3: so basically he didn't trust her, and so he didn't trust himself either.
1: Yeah,
4: exactly. So the deal is, she got some messages from some guy, Bruno. He was being like super flirty with her, and I called her out for it.
3: And I'm sure that didn't go well.
4: No. I mean, Otto, she tried to make me feel bad going through her phone. Like, it's my fault that she's talking to this guy.
1: Well, hold on. It's not your fault she's talking to another man, but the lack of trust is your fault. You got to own that.
4: I know. I know that. And I feel horrible. I'm sorry for her. But, you know, if she doesn't want to be with me, then we can call it off for good. It's back and forth. Just not going to work for me. It's killing me.
3: You know what? I'm going to do this one because I know the feeling he's talking about. And I mean, either it's going to work or it's just not going to work. It's time.
4: All right.
1: Okay. Yeah. So just give me Felicia's number and Otto's going to call and pretend to be Bruno.
4: Okay. I don't know. I'm nervous, guys.
1: Well, you should be. You should be. You know what you can do, Marcos? Keep your phone on mute so you don't breathe heavy on the phone. Okay. Just hold it. Okay. All right.
5: Hello, this is Felicia.
3: Hey, Felicia. I'm hoping I'm not bothering you right now, but I'm hoping you can talk.
5: Yeah, who's this?
3: It's Bruno from Facebook. You didn't recognize me?
5: Oh, yeah. What's up?
0: Q97.1. Is it going down? Find out next.

0: 97.1.
1: Is it going down? We're about to find out.
2: We are in the middle of today's Down in the DM. This is already part two. And Marcus reached out because he was real honest about him and his girl, Felicia. He cheated on her.
3: Oh.
2: And then he thinks she cheated on him. And anyway, they broke up, but they got back together. Now he's suspicious that she's talking to somebody else on Facebook. In fact, he saw the message.
4: She got some messages from some guy, Bruno. He was being like super flirty with her, and I called her out for it.
5: And I'm sure that didn't go well.
4: No. I mean, Otto, she tried to make me feel bad going through her phone. Like, it's my fault that she's talking to this guy.
2: Maybe this is just a friend of Felicia's, you know, and he's making things up in his head.
5: Or she could be trying to get even.
2: I know. Is it going down? Let's find out.
6: Hello, this is Felicia.
5: Hey, Felicia. I'm hoping I'm not bothering you right now, but I'm hoping you could talk.
6: Yeah, who's this?
5: It's Bruno from Facebook. You didn't recognize me?
6: Is something wrong?
5: No, nothing's wrong. Everything's good. But it's even better now that I have you on the line. I was really hoping you were going to pick up your phone.
6: Oh my God, I never answer my phone, but I'm so glad I did. So are we still on for this weekend?
5: Oh, we're definitely on. Am I going to pick you up or you want to meet? Maybe you can meet in my apartment.
6: Wait, I thought you said you had a house.
5: I mean, I just meant my place, not my apartment. I'm not going to lie. You kind of make me a little nervous. And I mean, especially like just thinking of that beautiful face of yours. I mean, you.
6: Okay. Do you have the rims or is this some kind of scam to pick up women? Because I don't have time for this.
5: No. Don't get upset. This is no kind of scam in any way.
6: I am actually a little upset. Yes, I am, because this is weird. So I'd rather if you didn't call me again. And I'm actually going to report you.
2: Hold on, Felicia. Please don't do that. This is Dana Cortez from the Dana Cortez Show. And this is a down in the.
4: What are you trying to do? Who is Bruno?
6: Okay, who is this?
2: This is the Dana Cortez Show, and Marcos is on the phone. Your boyfriend is listening to you right now.
4: Who's this guy, Felicia, that you're talking to?
6: How the did you get on the
2: phone?
6: Hey,
2: wait a second, Felicia, please explain what you're doing on Facebook with Bruno.
6: Oh my God, I don't know who you are, okay? But I was just trying to buy Marcos a set of rims for his car.
2: Oh my God.
6: What?
4: I'm sorry. I didn't know what you were doing. I think I overreacted and I don't know. I'm sorry.
6: What are you talking about? Oh my God.
4: No, I can't do this anymore, Marco.
6: I really can't.
4: This is crazy. Let's just talk about this, please.
6: Between you and calling me at work, wanting to see my phone all the time, and now this, I'm tired of paying the price for your mistake, Marcos. I'm sorry.
4: Baby, please don't say that. You're right. I'm going crazy because I don't want you paying me back with that I didn't
6: pay you. Back? Are we in high school right now? Listen, no. I gotta get back to work. This is stupid. Don't call me, okay? I'll call you when I'm ready, if I'm ready.
4: Okay. I'll be by my phone, okay? We can go to your mom's house.
2: Hey. She hung up. And I really want to talk to you. I'll text you later. It did not go down in the DM. And I don't think that this couple should break up, but I think they need a little break. I think it's okay to take a break so he can assess his feelings, because she's moved on. She's forgiven him, but he can't keep like watching her. Did you hear what she said? Between you wanting to see my phone and she's at her wit's end. And I don't want to, you know, disrespect Felicia because I don't know her. We've had 10 seconds with her. But why is she buying this man rims?
3: Dude,
2: girl,
3: that part.
2: Girl, that's a lot of money. Well, I don't even care if it's Facebook Marketplace or eBay or whatever. You're spending a lot of dollars on a man who recently wasn't so good to you and who's looking at your phone and calling you at work and stuff?
7: It just sounds dysfunctional all the way around because he's checking her and her phone and all that. And then she's like trying to keep him around by buying him stuff. Like, dude, I don't understand this relationship at all.
2: I'm not spending that kind of money on anybody.
3: Let's try not to victim blame here because we've all been a little bit goofy before. I reluctantly hate to admit this story. I one time bought baseball tickets for a woman.
2: Oh, that's nice.
3: Thinking that it would be her and her girls who love to go to the games because that's what they love to do when we were together. No, turns out it was her homegirl, and then two other dudes who all went to the game.
2: Oh, Anthony!
7: Yeah, you paid for the tickets?
3: I paid for a 4-pack of tickets. I mean, they were nosebleed, but whatever. You get the, like, dude.
7: I would have met them outside the stadium.
2: Meet me at the park. The ballpark. But that's what I mean. Like, why is she spending that kind of money? I have done things like that where, Otto, what you just said, where you start spending money on someone to try to keep them around?
7: Ugh.
2: That's like the, it's desperate at that point. What's the most amount of money you've ever spent on somebody that you deeply regret? You wish it was in your savings account right now. 877-730-DCS1. You know what I was thinking too, because this is kind of embarrassing. You can remain anonymous. I'm gonna tell y'all a story. Oh my God, I cannot believe I'm gonna share a story. When we come back, and you can do the same. Like I said, you don't have to tell us your name. Call now. Let's talk about it next.
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2: What's up, Central Cali? 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DJ Automatic's playlist at 9 a.m. Yeah, it's that good. And my husband, DJ Automatic, and our best friend, Anthony A.
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1: I don't know if it's a good idea to spend like a huge amount of money on somebody that you're not married to. Just my opinion. And I don't want to, you know, attack our girl Felicia here because I don't really know her. But Marcus called and he's like, you know, me and my girl Felicia, we just got back together. And yeah, I kind of stepped out on her, but now she's talking to some man. It turned out when Otto called her to pretend to be this guy Bruno, it did not go down to the DM.
2: Maybe you can meet in my apartment.
3: Wait, I thought you said you had a house.
2: I mean, I just meant my place, not my apartment. I mean, I'm not going to lie. You kind of make me a little nervous just thinking of that beautiful face of yours. I mean, you...
3: Okay, do you have the rims or is this some kind of scam to pick up women? Because I don't have time for this stupid...
2: This is no kind of scam in any way.
3: I am actually a little upset. Yes, I am, because this is weird.
1: And we found out she was trying to do a good deed for Marcus, buy him something from Facebook Marketplace.
3: I don't know who you are, okay? But I was just trying to buy Marcos a set of rims for his car.
1: Oh, my God.
4: I'm sorry. I didn't know what you were doing. I think I overreacted and I don't know.
3: Oh, my God. No, I can't do this anymore, Marcos.
1: So she's tired of him. She's like, look, and I didn't say they should break up. I think they should take a break. The bigger story here is why she's spending that much money on somebody she's not married to. Makes no sense to me. Barbara, welcome to the Dana Cortez Show.
5: Right. Good morning. Yeah, that's like a no-go. I don't understand. Like, if he's the one who cheated on her, why is he not buying gifts for her?
1: Thank you very much.
5: She should be getting a gift every single day. And then he has the nerve to check her phone.
6: The guilt.
1: Have you ever bought a man a gift, Barbara, that you regretted before your husband, obviously?
5: Oh, Lord. You know me and that man been together forever. No, I have not bought this. No.
1: No. Barbara said, heck to the no, girl. I do not roll that way. And I believe you that you would never even drop a dime on a man. I'm embarrassed to tell you, Barbara, that's not the case for me.
6: I just thought of something. There have been women that, before you, obviously.
1: Thank you, Automatic, for establishing that.
7: Oh, here we go.
6: That were interested in me and have bought me things. Like, I got a watch. I've gotten a couple.
7: Really?
6: Really? Remember Anthony got a watch? I just remember that one because
1: I was so jealous. Anthony, you got a Selena jacket. Remember that man that gave you that Selena jacket? He liked you.
6: A man gave you that jacket? Uh-oh.
7: Yes, it was. And when it comes to receiving gifts, there is no discrimination here, my friends. I will receive a gift from anybody. But was I undeserving of the gift? Yeah, you're right. Automatic, you're right. When that woman gave me that watch, she gave it to me, and I looked at it, and I said, I am keeping this, but I am no longer talking to you. In my head, when I got it. When I got it, that's what it said.
1: You said, it is time for me to cut this relationship off. Well, you know, I've done stuff like that. I'm embarrassed to admit it. I was not in a good relationship, and I was, like, buying this guy gifts. It was so embarrassing when I think about it. My friend Lorena was with me one time, and he was like, buy me that sweatshirt. And my friend Lorena called him out. She was like, how dare you ask her to buy you a gift? You should be buying her gifts. And I was like, yeah. And then we left, and later I went back and bought that man that sweatshirt.
6: No, you didn't.
1: Yes, I did. What's wrong with me? What is wrong with me?
6: I bought a bunch of diamonds over the course of my lifetime. I mean, I could have a really cool chain at this point.
1: But at the time, I'm talking about regretting buying. I guess you do regret it.
6: I do.
1: Regret it. I could have those diamonds right now.
6: I flew to the other side of the world to go find out that she had another boyfriend over there.
7: You flew to the other side of the world to find out what do you mean, Automatic?
6: I went to Spain to find out that she had a boyfriend over there. Within like 3 or 4 days, I kind of figured it out. I didn't speak Spanish and I was in another country. So I was like,
1: God. You just had to ride with it.
6: I just had to ride it out.
7: Oh my God.
6: And then 3 weeks later, I got home and I was like, once I got home from off the plane, I called her. I was like, who is it? What are you doing?
7: Damn, brother. That takes the cake for today's stories. But Dana, please buy this man a sweatshirt or something. He needs some type of emotional healing. That is crazy.
1: No, I think we're going to still get some crazy stories. Yvette, welcome to the Dana Cortez Show. Have you ever bought something for someone and you deeply regret it now?
3: Oh, have I? And do I regret it? Girl, I could have saved myself almost $1,000.
1: No!
3: Because it was ridiculous. Okay, so I was with someone and for his birthday, I said, you know what? He loves Lamborghinis. So I looked up all these little places where he can drive his dream car.
1: Yeah, yeah.
3: Literally, closest was in Las Vegas. I said, okay, I'm going to buy plane tickets. So I bought the plane tickets for both of us. We went out there. He had to leave the day after because he needed something to do here. I said, that can wait. And it's Vegas, so I want to go have fun too.
1: Yes.
3: But my dumb self was like, I'm going to just wait for him at the Airbnb. So it was horrible. But by the time he got back, I said, you know what? I have a surprise for you anyway. So I took him out and he was so excited. He drove the Lamborghini of his dreams. It was nice. It was fun. So we lasted maybe 3 years total, but I knew in like a year of it, it was...
1: Girl.
6: Why'd you stick around then?
1: Because you're hoping you're hoping it'll last, Otto.
3: Dana, I love it because you are like a hopeless romantic and I love it. Every time I hear you on the radio, I'm like, yes, I'm talking to the radio. I'm like, you show right. But then I hear Anthony and Otto, I'm like, okay, Dana, maybe like...

0: Yes, yes. Way more valuable than a Lamborghini, I'll tell you that. Jeez. Cindy, thank you so much for holding. Welcome to the Dana Cortez Show. Have you ever bought something for someone and you're like, oh, I don't know why I did that?
1: Oh my gosh, yes.
0: Oh no,
1: Cindy. It was a whole messy situation. So there was this guy in Wisconsin, and he drove all the way down for me. He paid for his own gas, cool beans, whatever.
0: Yeah, so you're like, hey, this guy wants it. Yeah, he's good. He seems like a good one. Okay,
2: that's a long drive.
1: Yeah. Traveling for me, you know. So when he got down, I was making some good money at the club I was working at. So I took him out, and we essentially left with bags of nothing but stuff for him. But I paid for the hotel. I paid for the smoke, if you know what I mean. I paid for it all.
0: So you paid for all this stuff, and he's like, did it click at that time? What am I doing?
1: No, I was like having a good time. I felt like a sugar mama. That was
2: I was going to say.
1: Big mama. Money on. I was like, yes, little boy, in your place, here's your gifts. Thanks for coming.
0: Oh my gosh.
1: Then I regretted it. I mean, the time in the hotel was whack.
0: He didn't even pay
1: and
0: you back.
1: He took them gifts and he went home and that was bad.
0: Don't regret it, because I guess that's how we learn. That's how we learn these lessons. I don't feel so bad about buying a sweatshirt. It only cost me like $49 at Dillard's. Okay, so a lot of these down in the DM conversations we are taking to the timeline at Dana Cortez Show, Instagram, Facebook, and TikTok. More right here coming up. Do not move.
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1: 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I'm Karina, and that's your traffic, Central Valley.
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1: Mickey D's is bringing something back, and I can't wait for Otto to give us the deets in food news. Hottest hashtags here on the Dana Cortez Show. I am Dana Cortez.
2: DJ Automatic.
3: I go by Anthony A, a.k.a. Spicy Ketchup.
1: I'm outraged. The Sunshine Protection Act, a.k.a. the Daylight Saving Timeline, is stalled in the Senate.
2: Again?
1: Done with you people.
2: Why?
1: It doesn't affect everybody all over the country, but it's stupid. Because they can't get anything right.
2: Whether it affects you or not, if you travel anywhere, it messes with your sleep. Can you please just change it?
1: I can barely tell time as it is. And now you like want me to go back and forth? Come on. Food news, DJ Automatic.
2: McDonald's is bringing back Monopoly.
1: The stickers on the cup.
2: Yeah.
1: Not digital. Nobody wanted to play that stupid digital game.
2: Yeah, the fans of the game said, we want the OG. We don't want this other stuff. And they're going to give away $1 million or a 2027 Jeep Cherokee or free McDonald's for a year.
1: Oh, my gosh. I just love getting it because I'll get my diet soda along with my 15,000 calorie meal. And I will look on the back. I've won
2: a small
1: free
2: fry
1: drinks.
2: Or, yeah, they always have some little thing
1: Mac.
2: You can win.
1: Man, what about that Millie, though?
3: Dude, I'm interested to see if they actually give it away, because I remember the documentary a couple years ago about the conspiracy that it was tied to the mafia.
1: Oh. That's fine. That's fine, Bambino, whatever. Just give me the $1 million. I don't care. What do we have for National Day, Anthony A?
3: We have National Lash Stylist Day. Shout out to them.
1: For real, I don't know how they do it so quickly. So I do my own lashes now, and it takes me a long time. I have to get up 30 minutes earlier the day I'm doing lashes, because it does last 7 days. I have a hack, ladies. If you want it, at Dana Cortez on Instagram, shoot me a DM. I really do have the best lash glue and all of that. But when I would go get them done, the preciseness. How do you see those tiny? I have zero lashes.
2: I always think of the people that write on rice when I see
1: have
2: those
1: you
2: girls
1: seen those
2: doing
1: people
2: that.
1: Do
2: yes.
1: That? How do they write on rice?
2: I don't know how they do it, but they
1: That's
2: do
1: crazy.
2: It.
1: That's crazy.
3: Put a question mark on that because it is National Punctuation Day, everybody.
1: What's your most overused punctuation?
2: Exclamation mark. You don't even have to ask.
1: Man, inside my text message, I am such an exclamation mark person. Sorry.
3: We'll wrap up today's National Day on National Horchata Day.
1: Horchata. So good. And here's a little hint for Hispanic Heritage Month. I'll tell you right now. There's no milk in horchata.
2: What?
1: People think it's milk, right? Anthony is so
2: it's
1: creamy.
2: Rice milk.
1: It's rice milk. But can you technically milk rice? It doesn't have teats.
2: I don't know. You can write on it, so you can do a lot
1: I
2: of
1: guess
2: things
1: you
2: with
1: can.
2: Rice.
1: You take the rice and you put it in water and you soak it overnight. Some people do it just for a few hours. No, no sabe bueno.
2: That's what you use you the cloth
1: that.
2: For, right?
1: Yeah, you do that and then you take it out and then you blend it really well. You got to use like a Vitamix though, so it gets really creamy. You know what? It's too long for the radio. Just hit me up for the recipe at Dana Cortez on Instagram. It's delicious stuff. And remember, we'll be right back after this, so don't move.
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0: 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It's time for traffic.
13: In Visalia, still seeing collisions on northbound 99, just north on County Line Road. Also delays in Fresno on Jensen and Fruit Avenue. Drive safe. I'm Karina, and that's your traffic, Central Valley.
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1: There's a new Miss America, and she just made history for two reasons. I'll explain why when we come back. Plus, Otto has an unpopular opinion about pageants.
2: My opinion is not unpopular. It's true. Right.
1: Well, okay, let's have the conversation when we come back. 877-730-DCS1. That's next.
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1: I'm so happy for Reagan Hutsell. She's the new Miss America.
2: Yeah,
1: congratulations to her.
2: Come on.
1: Oh, my gosh. The thing about Reagan is she's super intelligent and strong. I mean, this woman, when I started reading about her, I was just blown away. She's only the 10th black woman to hold a title and the first to wear her natural hair, which is also a very big deal. This is the answer that she gave, you know, when they give the final question, and she was asked, how would you represent the crown?
3: As a young girl, I was often told that I was too tall or too strong to become a professional dancer. And I stood on the other side of that, becoming a Radio City Rockette and then following my dream as an artist with the Birmingham Royal Ballet in England. I am living proof that you can go for dreams that people tell you you can't accomplish. You can stand on the other side with 2 feet and use your voice to be proud. I hope to encourage Americans everywhere to use their voice and to never let anybody stop them or hold them back from their dreams.
1: That really reminded me of the Misty Copeland story, when Misty Copeland was told over and over, you're too thick, you're too big, you're too this, you're too that, and she went on to be one of the greatest ballerinas ever. And that's what this woman
4: did. I'm
1: going to
4: tell you right now,
1: it.
4: That woman does not sound like a beauty pageant woman.
1: What is that supposed to say?
4: Well, not at least like the beauty pageants that I used when I used to watch growing up. They were way different when they were doing the swimsuits and doing all that.
1: I think that's part of the problem with pageants, right? Is because we assume immediately that these women are not smart. And I think that is so a fine line.
4: Where, well, I feel like they changed it over time, that it used to be about what they look like, and now it's about what they're capable of.
1: But the women have always been capable.
4: Well, I don't think they were picking the capable women. I think that there was a long time where the basically elite were exploiting these women and using them for whatever they were using them for, and for decades, and promising them these grand things, and then that never came to fruition.
1: Well, I mean, it's changed to a certain extent, but I don't know that it's completely not sexist anymore. I see what you're saying. I look at Miss Hutsell and I'm like, I could never look like that. Like, she's absolutely extraordinarily beautiful, and there's nothing wrong with that. But you're right, there's no ugly on the stage. This is the moment she was crowned.
5: Ladies and gentlemen, Miss America 2027, Miss Texas, Reagan Hutsell.
1: Gosh, that was so exciting. Yeah. I'm excited. Like, when I hear it, I get excited. But at the same time, I know what you're saying. Like, when I look at the women up there, I do feel inadequate. I feel bad about myself. But at the same time, I'm proud of them. That's who they are. In the movie Miss Congeniality, you remember this movie when Miss Morningside had to put Gracie Hart in her place?
6: I've been fighting all my life against your type. The ones who think we're just a bunch of worthless airheads. Feminists, intellectuals, ugly women.
1: And you're right. I mean, I guess I'm torn. It's a great opportunity to win money.
4: Yeah, this woman's she's a role model.
1: But what if the woman isn't as intelligent, but she's still a role model?
4: She's
1: a good person. Why? Shouldn't she win? Because she's a good person and she's smart in other ways.
4: Well, now they're holding it to a much higher standard, as you can tell with this woman. She's very impressive.
1: These women have always been impressive. To get up there and stand in front of people and be judged by someone like you who's going to say hateful things.
4: I'm not saying anything hateful. I'm saying I didn't like the idea of beauty pageants, what they used to be. I'm saying now they've gotten much better.
1: How have they gotten better?
4: There's more about social.
1: Don't
4: try to back me into a corner here. I'm trying to say they're more about social impact than they are about a swimsuit.
2: There was something that was going on with the pageants beforehand that was weird. I understand what Otto's saying about the elitism being involved in it, but I've always been fortunate enough to be around women who've participated in these pageants, and it requires extreme discipline, a lot of just energy, time, effort,
1: everything that goes into it.
2: I really appreciate how she embraced her tallness. A lot of women are afraid of admitting they're tall, and for her to go out there as a tall woman, it's really cool to see.
1: I think she's just very beautiful, and she's going to embrace whatever God gave her. But I'm torn between the pageant being sexist and the pageant being empowering. I think it's a little bit of both, and that's okay. If you remember last year, we were talking about Miss Mexico. Somebody was really rude to her. I think it was the pageant director or something.
4: Oh, yeah.
1: She stood up and told him, shut your mouth, be quiet, walked out, and every woman in there walked out with her. So, yes, things have changed.
4: The better.
1: I just still feel badly about myself when I look at those. But I love them all the same. sponsored by O'Reilly Auto Parts.
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1: What's up, Central Cali? It's your girl, Dana Cortez, from the Dana Cortez Show. Wake up with us right here every Monday through Friday on Q97.1. Catch her down on the DM at 6 a.m., 7 a.m., and 9 a.m. We'll talk relationships, the good, the bad, the messy, inside your down on the DM. DJ Automatic's playlist at 9 a.m. Yeah, it's that good. And my husband, DJ Automatic, and our best friend, Anthony A.
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2: If you like old school hip hop better than the new, make some noise. 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I'm black and I don't know who these people are. For 2 years, I thought the Migos was Mexican. 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
4: 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It's time for traffic.
5: In Visalia, still seeing collisions on northbound 99, just north on County Line Road. Also delays in Fresno on Jensen and Fruit Avenue. Drive safe. I'm Karina, and that's your traffic, Central Valley.
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1: Justin Bieber was at the park just jamming out with some friends, and not many people even recognized him.
2: I pick up whenever you call. Are you with me? In the Phantom with the roof gone.
1: Damn, I want to hear the whole song. What is going on?
3: Imagine just walking through MacArthur Park and you see JB on the cajon. It's a box drum.
1: Yeah, it's a box drum.
4: Good day to be homeless.
3: Free concert.
1: That's probably why nobody even realized. But he doesn't get to go out like that very often and just have a normal life. I think that's why he's been dressing so down lately.
3: Well, he's a pretty normal looking person. He's not a very big guy. He's probably like 5'8", and he only weighs like 130, 40 pounds.
1: Yeah, I would notice him. I would, but I don't think I would fan out. I would want him to have that, and I would sit down and enjoy the concert.
3: I don't know. I've DJed parties that he's hosted, and he's not like the most noticeable person if it's not like, hey, that's Justin Bieber. But I have ran into other famous people, and I'll say one time I was just driving down the road and I went past Will Smith as he was jogging. And I was like,
1: Will
3: what?
1: Smith?
3: Yeah, I was like, was that Will Smith?
1: Wait, hold on. Was he shirtless like in Bad Boys?
3: No, he was not.
1: Oh, Otto, well, never mind. Brought to you by Chick-fil-A.
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2: All right, we're going to start in 1991 because there's some iconic albums that came out on this day. So the first album is A Tribe Called Quest released their second album, The Low End Theory.
3: I kicks the mad style, so step off the Frankfurter. Yo,
2: so Check the Rhyme was the lead single. The album was mostly produced by Q-Tip, who him and Fife Dawg were the main rappers in A Tribe Called Quest. It took 4 years for this album to go platinum.
1: Why?
2: Because people didn't think that it was going to do well, so then the record label really never pushed it. But now Rolling Stone called it a hip-hop masterpiece. They said it's one of the top five hip-hop albums of all time. And I also want to say rest in peace to Fife Dawg. He passed a couple years ago. All right, now we're going to stay in 1991 because Nirvana releases their second album, Nevermind. So this is considered one of the most iconic albums of all time. It changed the sound of rock. It introduced the grunge sound to the world, really.
1: Well, I feel like what Nirvana did was when rock was really falling apart. I mean, it just sounded bad. They came in with this very gritty, this is how I feel sound, and it captured the way a lot of young people were feeling and couldn't find a way to express.
2: Well, it definitely captured a lot of people because it sold 30 million copies worldwide.
1: Wow.
2: Last, we're going to 2013 when Drake releases his third album, Nothing Was the Same.
4: Started from the bottom, now the whole team hit.
2: So Drake is a humongous Tribe Called Quest fan. The reason why he released this album on this day is because Tribe Called Quest released The Low End Theory on this day.
1: He actually references Fife Dawg in one of the songs.
2: This album debuted at number one with 658,000 records sold first week. It went 4 times platinum. It won a Grammy for Best Rap Album.
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3: 71, what's going down in the streets? It's time for traffic.
4: This traffic report is brought to you by the Big Fresno Fair.
5: In Visalia, still seeing collisions on northbound 99, just north on County Line Road. Also delays in Fresno on Jensen and Fruit Avenue. Drive safe. I'm Karina, and that's your traffic, Central Valley.
4: This traffic report was brought to you by the Big Fresno Fair.
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0: Eminem is the biggest selling hip-hop artist of all time. It's the Dana Cortez Show, DJ Automatic's playlist. I want to talk about Eminem real quick. You know, recently he killed Slim Shady, who anybody who knows anything about Eminem knows was his alter ego.
1: Yes.
0: Well, I think he did that, though, because he's finally at peace. He's been sober for a long time, and he's rapping good while he's also sober.
1: I also think that Slim Shady doesn't really match with Grandpa.

0: 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And then here we go with Miss Lauryn Hill, who, by the way, she always preached to us ladies, don't let him get to you. Don't let them. She let her man get to her. Miss Hill, what are you doing?
1: You could say it might have been too good to be true.
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1: Okay, so it's about time to start today's Down in the DM. And let me give you some info about this couple. So Marcos and his girlfriend Felicia are fighting over Facebook, like a lot of couples do.
2: Oh, no, not the Facebook fights. We started a new segment called Facebook Fights.
3: I mean, all we got to do is read posts and the comments.
1: That's not a bad idea, but let's get serious. Let's concentrate on what's happening right now. They've been having issues because they had issues in the past. Do you understand?
2: Oh, damn.
1: But so Marcos thought they were past those issues.
2: Oh, okay. So, wait, well, who cheated?
1: They both did.
3: Who cheated first?
1: He cheated first, and they split for a few months and decided to work things out. I mean, neither one was happy without the other, you know, so they decided to get back together.
3: You know what? We're going to let Marcos tell us about it. I'm going to take him off hold, okay?
1: Yeah, oh, yeah, of course. Hi, Marcos. Are you there?
4: Yeah, hey, guys.
3: Hey, what's
1: so, you know, I know this is hard, but we would like for you to explain to us, you know, tell us what's going on between you and your girl, Felicia.
4: I mean, honestly, I just feel like we don't trust each other anymore. You kind of like explain what happened between us a while back, but...
2: You mean like the cheating part?
4: Yeah, yeah. It's like, it's kind of embarrassing because it was so dumb. Like, I wish I'd never did that to her because I love this girl. I mean,
1: Marcos, hold on. I got to ask you this. Did you have sexy time with that other woman?
4: Yeah, I did, unfortunately.
1: Dude, okay. When she did it, was it only to get back at you then? You know, to pay you back? Well, you know?
4: Yeah, and we didn't break up immediately. She stayed, but what happened was she started talking to this guy from work, and she says they never actually hooked up or anything, but I don't know. I just become like a whole mess to him.
1: So here you are, you know, months and months later, you're back on, and she's
3: so basically he didn't trust her, and so he didn't trust himself either.
1: Yeah, yeah.
4: Yeah, exactly. So the deal is she got some messages from some guy, Bruno, he was being like super flirty with her, and I called her out for it.
3: And I'm sure that didn't go well.
4: No. I mean, Otto, she tried to make me feel bad going through her phone. Like, it's my fault that she's talking to this guy.
1: Well, hold on. It's not your fault she's talking to another man, but the lack of trust is your fault. You got to own that.
4: I know. I know that. And I feel horrible. I'm sorry for her. But, you know, if she doesn't want to be with me, then we can call it off for good. It's back and forth. Just not going to work for me. It's killing me.
3: You know what? I'm going to do this one because I know the feeling he's talking about. And I mean, either it's going to work or it's just not going to work. It's time to.
4: Exactly.
2: All right.
1: Okay. Yeah. So just give me Felicia's number and Otto's going to call and pretend to be Bruno.
4: Okay. I don't know. I'm nervous, guys.
1: Well, you should be. You should be. You know what you can do, Marcos? Keep your phone on mute so you don't breathe heavy on the phone. Okay. Just hold it. Okay. All right.
5: Hello, this is Felicia.
3: Hey, Felicia, I'm hoping...
5: Hello, this is Felicia.
3: Hey, Felicia, I'm hoping I'm not bothering you right now, but I'm hoping you can talk.
5: Yeah, who's this?
3: It's Bruno from Facebook. You didn't recognize me?
5: Oh, yeah. What's up?
0: Q97.1. Is it going down? Find out next.

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1: Is it going down? We're about to find out.
2: We are in the middle of today's Down in the DM. This is already part two. And Marcus reached out because he was real honest about him and his girl, Felicia. He cheated on her.
3: Oh.
2: And then he thinks she cheated on him. And anyway, they broke up, but they got back together. Now he's suspicious that she's talking to somebody else on Facebook. In fact, he saw the message.
4: She got some messages from some guy, Bruno. He was being like super flirty with her, and I called her out for it.
5: And I'm sure that didn't go well.
4: No. I mean, Otto, she tried to make me feel bad going through her phone. Like, it's my fault that she's talking to this guy.
2: Maybe this is just a friend of Felicia's, you know, and he's making things up in his head.
5: Or she could be trying to get even.
2: I know. Is it going down? Let's find out.
6: Hello, this is Felicia.
5: Hey, Felicia. I'm hoping I'm not bothering you right now, but I'm hoping you can talk.
6: Yeah, who's this?
5: It's Bruno from Facebook. You didn't recognize me?
6: Is something wrong?
5: No, nothing's wrong. Everything's good. But it's even better now that I have you on the line. I was really hoping you were going to pick up your phone.
6: Oh my God, I never answer my phone, but I'm so glad I did. So are we still on for this weekend?
5: Oh, we're definitely on. Am I going to pick you up or you want to meet? Maybe you can meet in my apartment.
6: Wait, I thought you said you had a house.
5: I just meant my place, not my apartment. I'm not going to lie. You kind of make me a little nervous. And I mean, especially like just thinking of that beautiful face of yours. I mean, you.
6: Okay. Do you have the rims or is this some kind of scam to pick up women? Because I don't have time for this.
5: No. Don't get upset. This is no kind of scam in any way.
6: I am actually a little upset. Yes, I am, because this is weird. So I'd rather if you didn't call me again. And I'm actually going to report you.
2: Hold on, Felicia. Please don't do that. This is Dana Cortez from the Dana Cortez Show. And this is a down in the.
4: What are you trying to do? Who is Bruno?
6: Okay, who is this?
2: This is the Dana Cortez Show, and Marcos is on the phone. Your boyfriend is listening to you right now.
4: Who's this guy, Felicia, that you're talking to?
6: How the did you get on the phone?
2: Hey, wait a second, Felicia, please explain what you're doing on Facebook with Bruno.
6: Oh my God, I don't know who you are, okay? But I was just trying to buy Marcos a set of rims for his car.
2: Oh my God.
6: What?
4: I'm sorry. I didn't know what you were doing. I think I overreacted and I don't know. I'm sorry.
6: What are you talking about? Oh my God.
4: Look, let's just talk about this, please.
6: Between you and calling me at work, wanting to see my phone all the time, and now this, I'm tired of paying the price for your mistake, Marcos. I'm sorry.
4: Baby, please don't say that. You're right. I'm going crazy because I don't want you paying me back with that I didn't.
6: Pay you back? Are we in high school right now? Listen, no. I gotta get back to work. This is stupid. Don't call me, okay? I'll call you when I'm ready, if I'm ready.
4: Okay, I'll be by my phone, okay? Even though your mom's house.
2: Hey, she hung up. And I really want to talk to you. I'll text you later. It did not go down in the DM. And I don't think that this couple should break up, but I think they need a little break. I think it's okay to take a break so he can assess his feelings. Because she's moved on. She's forgiven him. But he can't keep, like, watching her. Did you hear what she said? Between you wanting to see my phone and she's at her wit's end. And I don't want to, you know, disrespect Felicia because I don't know her. We've had 10 seconds with her. But why is she buying this man rims?
3: Dude.
2: Girl.
3: That part.
2: Girl, that's a lot of money. Well, I don't even care if it's Facebook Marketplace or eBay or whatever. You're spending a lot of dollars on a man who recently wasn't so good to you and who's looking at your phone and calling you at work and stuff?
7: It just sounds dysfunctional all the way around because he's checking her and her phone and all that. And then she's like trying to keep him around by buying him stuff. Like, I don't understand this relationship at all.
2: I'm not spending that kind of money on anybody.
3: Let's try not to victim blame here because we've all been a little bit goofy before. I reluctantly hate to admit this story. I one time bought baseball tickets for a woman.
2: Oh, that's nice.
3: Thinking that it would be her and her girls who love to go to the games because that's what they love to do when we were together. No, turns out it was her homegirl, and then two other dudes who all went to the game.
2: Oh, Anthony!
7: And you paid for the tickets?
3: I paid for a 4-pack of tickets. I mean, they were nosebleed, but whatever. You get the, dude.
7: I would have met them outside the stadium.
2: Meet me at the park. The ballpark. But that's what I mean. Like, why is she spending that kind of money? I have done things like that where, Otto, what you just said, where you start spending money on someone to try to keep them around.
3: Ugh.
2: That's like it's desperate at that point. What's the most amount of money you've ever spent on somebody that you deeply regret? You wish it was in your savings account right now. Comment on our timeline @Dana Cortez Show. We'll be right back after this.
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2: What's up, Central Cali? 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
1: Today's WTF story. Let's talk about Corey Harris of Michigan. He had a court date and he did it via Zoom. While he's driving, he decides to be safe and pull over to address the judge, right? The problem is he was supposed to be fighting for his suspended driver's license.
2: Oh.
1: Why are you driving, Corey?
2: What the
1: So the judge realizes, wait a minute, Mr. Harris, aren't you supposed to be fighting for this license? Take a listen.
3: This is a driver with a license suspended.
4: That is correct, Your Honor.
3: And he was just driving and he didn't have a license.
1: Corey explaining, I got a doctor's visit.
2: Dude.
1: And the judge is like, you're going to jail.
5: Dummy.
2: Man. This video went super viral, though, too. I've seen it all over the place.
1: The funniest part is his face. He's just shocked at the fact he's going to jail. Sir, why would you do a Zoom? Or here's the better part. Don't turn the camera on, fool. Don't turn the camera on.
5: From one dummy to the next. All right, so there's this kid in Florida, 15 years old. He's riding his bike, and he gets hit by an SUV.
1: Hit
5: and run. He's got head injuries, broken bones, bruises all over his body.
1: Did they catch the guy that hit him?
5: Oh, here's what happened. The boy was wearing earbuds, and one of them actually flew out and landed in the SUV that hit him, which led police right to the man, and he is now being charged with leaving the scene of a crime and creating and causing great bodily injury.
1: Thank goodness for that tracker. They work for justice in this instance and for your boyfriend too, ladies.
2: Hey.
1: Oh, man. Yeah.
2: All right, let's go back to the West Coast where an 81-year-old man was arrested after terrorizing his neighbors with a slingshot for years. This has been an ongoing investigation for over a decade in this community.
1: Oh, no.
2: 81-year-old Prince Raymond King has been terrorizing houses, cars, windows, and has sometimes even fellow neighbors with a slingshot and the little slingshot balls.
5: That is goals right there. I want to be that pissed off old man that stands out there with a slingshot shooting at everyone.
1: If he would have had the same judge Corey Harris had, justice would have been served a lot sooner. All right, listen to our WTF stories on the Dana Cortez Show podcast on demand. 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
1: I have been a J. Cole fan forever. I could not be more excited for his shoe. The Dreamer Indy 5000 is a fully independent signature sneaker. This is part of the ad.
2: Dreamer, established in 2020. Born out of an aspiration, a delusion, a belief that no matter where you start from, you'll get to where you want to go. You just got to keep putting one foot in front of the other, even when there's a detour, especially when there's a detour. I know it's a dream in all of us.
3: These are crazy.
2: Reach yours.
1: God, I get chills.
4: Man.
1: I just am so proud of him and how far he's come. When I first interviewed J. Cole, he was opening up for Drake. Nobody wanted to talk to him. I could not believe it. I was the only person that went up. And he was so grateful. And now his, at the time, it was his fiance, but his wife, she came up to me. She was like, thank you so much for talking to him. I was like, girl.
5: Now he's got his own shoe.
1: Exactly.
5: His Dude. Own shoe. Not because he used to have a deal with Puma, and he had put out a signature shoe with Puma, but ended that deal, and obviously, and now he's got his own thing.
1: Let me tell you something. This is premium construction. The sneaker is Italian-made. The cup sole, he was inspired by the, you know, early 2000s and the late 90s. He put his heart and soul into this shoe.
4: Yeah, you could tell. They're called the Run from Kendricks.
1: Anthony!
5: They are called the Indy 5000, though.
1: Run fast.
4: They are. They're a really cool shoe that looks like those Balenciaga shoes, if you've ever seen those.
5: They kind of do resemble that in an ASICS.
1: A little bit. Mm. You think like an ASIC had a baby with one of those. I think for me, though, it's just the dream, right? J. Cole means so much more to us who really love him than just one thing. It's the music. It's his life. Yeah. It's the way he spits. Like, I love the way he talks about his family. It is his wife, his kids. The way, think about it. The man just drives around on his bicycle in a white T-shirt. Like, he has not changed who he is, even though, Otto, you just told me he's a 100 millionaire. I did not know that.
5: Yeah, he can very easily do his own independent shoe line. It's dope. I love the fact that he's doing, I like the rollout. He's only doing it in his hometown of Fayetteville.
1: You know why? You know
5: because
1: why?
5: He's gonna, the resale is gonna be crazy. They're gonna, because every J. Cole fan in the world is gonna want him. So they're gonna go hit, they're gonna hit the internet, and then they're gonna go. I don't know how much he's selling him for. He did not put it out, but I'm sure they're gonna be hundreds of dollars.
1: So he
5: after.
1: Wanted to control the amount that people could buy and the distribution. Remember what happened with what was it, the ball guy?
4: Oh yeah,
5: LaMelo Ball.
1: Yeah, you're not gonna do that with J. Cole. He's like, I don't want to have that happen where the soles of the shoes were falling off and stuff.
5: Oh, you're talking the Ball Brother ones. Actually, yes. Oh yeah, what were they called? Big Baller Brand.
4: Big Baller Brand. Which, yeah. I mean, this is, like you said, for anybody to go into their own shoe, it's a big feat. And shout out to J. Cole for accomplishing that.
1: If you haven't seen the shoe yet, you can check it out at Dana Cortez Show on Facebook, Instagram, and TikTok. 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
1: We had a huge argument in the studio. Myself, Dana Cortez, my husband, DJ Automatic, and our best friend, Anthony A., over the tree car air fresheners. You know those little trees? Mm-hmm. Because Otto insisted that you're supposed to leave the plastic on them and then expose the tree little by
2: slowly.
1: Little.
2: Slowly. Just and bring said, it down by the branches. You're supposed to bring it down.
1: I said, that sounds like the craziest thing I've ever heard. Who knew he was right?
3: Dude. Have y'all ever read the back of those packages with those little Christmas tree air fresheners? Because it gives you directions on how you just let a little bit of it out at a time.
2: Thank you.
1: Thank you.
2: You guys have been exposing the whole tree and trying to choke me my entire life.
1: You were right. On the back of the directions, it says to expose each branch as the scent begins to wear out. I have never, ever gotten into a Lyft, an Uber, or myself had one of those trees with a plastic hanging on it. I didn't know.
2: It finally came to me on who actually told me that, and it was our daughter, Ava, who told me that because she likes the black ice in her car, and which I hate that smell, but she would only pull it down a little bit. And
1: she
2: I went to, she had it hanging from her rear view, and I went to pull it down, and she was like, don't touch that. You're going to ruin it. And I was like, what do you mean? And she was like, you're only supposed to pull it down a little bit at a time.
1: Well, who reads those stupid instructions? It's like reading the back of a shampoo bottle. Have you ever done that? Do you know what it says on the back of a shampoo bottle?
2: I've read probably every single shampoo bottle that's out there because before the cell phone, when you're on the porcelain throne, guess what you were doing? You're reaching for anything to read.
1: Well, what did it say? Do you remember?
2: It actually has instructions on how to wash your hair correctly.
1: Do you remember?
2: First, you are supposed to wet your hair, and then you rinse and lather gently.
1: And then what? And then what?
2: I can't remember.
1: Repeat if necessary.
2: Terry, there you go. I remember thinking, I was like, why do they have instructions?
1: I know.
4: I actually do read the back of deodorants a lot, too. Because I want to make sure that my deodorant has aluminum in it.
1: Want aluminum in it?
4: Yeah, well, I don't. Because listen, I go to yoga, and a lot of the people there don't have aluminum in their
2: aluminum.
4: However you say it, they don't have it in their deodorant, and it is funky.
2: Yeah, they're fresh, huh?
4: I was like, yeah, they need

0: men's kind of perfumes, because if I do anything with a fruit or vanilla, just say it.
1: It smells like cat urine.
0: It does. My...
2: Dana's got some weird pH levels in her body.
0: I must need aluminum in my perfume.
3: 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We are learning a lot about each other.
0: Okay. 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
0: Booker Greg, 10 a.m. to 2 p.m. right here on Q97.1. I am very excited about this. Fresno, it's Dana Cortez here from the Dana Cortez Show. Just imagine that's how much your city loves you, that you can't even fully retire. He's got so many great bits in store for you.
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Greg Show. Appreciate you greatly. This is Greg. Now moving to the middle of the day, starting at 10, my Book of Greg Show. This song right here, I think, sets the record for the most used wedding song of all time. Was it yours? Lady Gaga.

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happened to Khalid? He looked like the next budding superstar of R&B back in 2018. Well, I'll tell you, his last album dropped last year after The Sun Goes Down and did not do well. And music, it's a what have you done for me lately business, but this is when he was on top of the game from 2018. Better, Khalid, Q97.1.

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1: Money, money, money, money, money. The root of all evils. And this one is unbelievable to me. Angelina Jolie and Brad Pitt got divorced 10 years ago. 10 years ago back in 2016. Yet, unbelievably, they are still fighting over money. This is about a Chateau winery they purchased when they were still married back in the day. Now, Brad Pitt's legal team still asking for more financial records from Angelina Jolie. Her lawyer's firing back saying, we're not going to give it to you. Are you kidding me? These are two multimillionaires. Come on now, people. Can't we just work that out? This is about to let that negativity just roll off. And here's another one. Dolly Parton passed away with hundreds of millions of dollars. And yet, one of her nephews is suing the estate, wanting his fair share. Yeah, her sister Stella Parton tried to clear the air today on social media, saying, we are still in contact and moving forward because our children and grandchildren look for us for strength and guidance during this difficult time of confusion for them as well. Look, can't we just give everybody like a million? I know if you gave that to me, I'd disappear, I'd go away. You never hear from me again. Now, if you don't got a million, that's all right. Your boy, Greg, trying to hook you up. Prize Picks. I put up my selections every week to try and get you hooked up. Who am I riding with this weekend? NFL. Jackson Smith and Jigma. Now, he's killing it for my fantasy team right now. 3 touchdowns last week. I got him over 90 yards receiving. I'm going local as well. Out of Fireball, California. Josh Allen. Big game coming his way. This weekend, I got him passing for more than 240 yards. And here's one of the up-and-comers, Amarion Hampton of the Chargers. I see him just rushing more than 59 yards. My prize picks right there. Now, if you want to win, just get the app and type in code Greg. You'll get $150 instantly in lineups. All you have to do is win your first $5 lineup, and maybe these are picks that...
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Karol G has moved to the absolute top of the music game. That's her latest called Baby Wow. But she's done something else remarkable. She has actually knocked Pablo Escobar, the famed drug dealer, out of the record books. How'd she do that? I'll get into it next. Here's Rihanna, Q97.1.

Smooth R&B, Jhené Aiko, so good. So book a Greg show, and I teased earlier, how did Carol G knock the notorious drug lord Pablo Escobar out of the record books? Here's how. She's actually now the most famous person from Medellin, Colombia, which is where Pablo Escobar ran the Medellin cartel. I'm glad we got him out of the record books. Good job, Carol G. Here's Raven Lanae, Q97.1.

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4: 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Miami. 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

0: What's up, Central Cali? It's your girl, Dana Cortez from The Dana Cortez Show. 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DJ Automatic's playlist at 9 a.m. Yeah, it's that good. 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

Future, with a shout out to all you ladies out there. The song is called California Girls. I teased it yesterday. I said, hey, I've got a way I can save you enough money to buy a house. I know that seems crazy, but it's true. Here's what I want you to do. I want you to go to my Instagram page right now, Book of Greg. Follow me. Got a lot of great stuff on there. Look right pinned to the top on my page, and you will see a video explaining how you will save that much money. If you can check it out and call into the show right now, 266-9797, just tell me, how are you going to save enough money to buy a new house if you check out the video? I will give you Suicide Boys concert tickets. So quick, run, hurry, Book of Greg on Insta. Check it out. Call me. The Weeknd.

0: Shook, yeah.
1: Yeah, I got something new for you at this time. It's called Get Your Hands on This, where I'm going to try and slap something really cool into your hand if you can play along with me. What's up?
2: Hey, Greg, I just want to say I'm sad to see you go from morning radio, but I'm glad that you're still here with us.
1: I am. That's what the Book of Greg show is all about. I'm sleeping in a lot more, coming in at 10 a.m., and I hope you give me an opportunity to entertain you just like I did from 6 to 10 on the morning show.
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1: I'm giving away these Suicide Boys concert tickets. Now, first off, did you follow me on Instagram, Book of Greg?
2: I've added you the day you made your Insta.
1: So have you checked out the life cheat that's going to allow you to save enough money to buy a house?
2: I already know what it is because I've been listening to you for years.
1: So in the video that I posted, how are you going to save thousands of dollars without turning off your air conditioning?
2: Hire your thermostat to, I believe it's 92. There you go.
1: That is absolutely right. Now, you might be thinking 92 seems a little bit hot, but if it's 100 degrees outside, it's nice, cool, and refreshing, and you just sweat a little bit. We sweat outside. Why are we afraid to sweat inside the house? God gave us the ability to sweat for a reason, and if you're ever feeling a little hot in your own home, just walk into your garage. I guarantee it's hotter in there. You walk back into the house at 92. Whew, you're feeling nice and refreshed. Are you ready to sweat in your own home?
2: I've been sweating in my own home, man.
1: Ha ha, my kind of guy.
2: I don't even need my AC on.
1: Just sweat it out in your house like some hot yoga. Thanks for checking out my Insta, Book of Greg. All of you should follow. Could lead to some big winning here on my show. Tickets to check out the Suicide Boys Save Mart Center, they are yours.
2: Oh, dude, that's awesome. That's awesome. Thank you so much.
1: Congratulations.
2: Oh, that's perfect.
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for 2024, you got the same agenda. 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Let me break it down for you, this the real challenge. You caught Future when you didn't see the club. Hey, what? Lil Baby help you get your lingo up. 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

each other, but there are so many ways, unfortunately, to say I want to break up. The worst is not you, it's me. How about we're not a great fit long term? We can't make it work. Time for us to move on. I don't see a future with us. Time to go our separate ways. We just want different things. Or I just want to focus on myself right now. Or just drop one word. As Chris Brown says, deuces. That'll work too. Book of Greg Show, Q97.1.

New music from E40, Little Summer Party 2, called Night in the Bay. So many songs about breakups, so many, including Chris Brown, Deuces, I played that a few minutes ago, aren't nearly as many songs about trying to get you back. Like people taking ownership. They were the one that screwed up. I was the one that caused all the drama. In this case, though, Kalani, she's doing just that. She's trying to do anything she possibly can to get her man back, like folding their clothes. It's the Book of Greg Show.

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1: All right, those of you familiar with the Greg and Dre Morning Show are familiar with this. Some wild stories out there. I will start with the kindergarten teacher in big trouble after breaking out a Ouija board in the kindergarten classroom. Now, according to reports, she shut off all the lights, making the classroom dark, busted out the Ouija board in order to talk to spirits and communicate with the dead. Because that's what every kindergartner needs, right? A conversation with the dead. Quality education. Now, this is how she defended herself. She says, well, the Ouija board's been in the classroom. She only used it as a prop. A prop. Really? Yeah, props, wasn't that like coloring books and beanbag chairs? Communicating with the dead. That's a first. Ooh, I hate to have to look at this picture, but I do to tell this story. A bottle gets stuck in a man's butt after he fails to retrieve it. Now, that's right. The x-ray confirmed the bottle into the man's abdomen. Also stuck to the bottle was a wire he was using to try and get it back out when it became lodged in his butt at his home. Yeah, I'm not familiar with completely the human anatomy. Never really got into that. But I will say I know my own anatomy and bottle up my butt. Yeah, not going to try that. How's that even possibly fit? According to reports, though, it's not the first time these doctors have seen something like that, as they had another man come in before with a French's mustard bottle in his colon. And to think, I eat mustard all the time. No, thank you. One more for you. This is family drama here, and that is a wife calling 911 after she says her husband wanted her to have a threesome with his sister. Now, there's so many things wrong with this. Let's start with the husband. A very twisted man. And horny man, by the way, who even suggests that his wife would hook up with his sister. That's number one. Number two, the sister that would even think about hooking up with his wife. And issue number three I have with this, if you're the wife, why are you calling 911? Wouldn't you immediately get the divorce papers and get out of this family worth so much drama?
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All right, are you ready for Big X the Plug? He is coming to the Big Fresno Fair the first Saturday, October 10th. We'll have your tickets, so listen up. It's the book.

0: 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DJ Automatic's playlist at 9 a.m. Yeah, it's that good. 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

incredible. So I went to my girlfriend. I said, we got to go see this movie. It's incredible. We did, and in that movie, a whole lot of whips, chains, gag balls. Yeah, I had some explaining to do after that. My girlfriend, now my wife, she got over it. Book of Greg Show. Here's Keisha Cole.

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1: I got a new feature. It's going to be coming up at the end of the 1 o'clock hour called Best Believe It. 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

0: 97.1, all the new spotlight this time every day called Best Believe It. I'll be dropping some insight, something crazy you never heard of before, but I'll also leave it as a fully interactive show. If you want to call in, you got something to say, then I'll take your phone call. And today we have someone with a question, want to talk about, of course, my former show, the Greg and Dre Morning Show. What's on your mind?
1: Oh my God. Me and my dad love you guys. My dad passed away. It's been 5 years. And oh my gosh, I can't believe you and Dre.
0: Dre and I did retire. Last show was last Friday. And I know Dre's off living his best life right now. When I talk to him, he's like, hey, I actually get to drive my son to school. And most people don't realize, like, that basic thing, because we were getting up at 4:45 and coming into work. We never experienced that. Neither did I.
1: It's crazy. You guys helped me stay motivated going to work.
0: You used to listen with your father who passed away?
1: Yes. My dad passed September 17th.
0: An emotional time for you, for sure.
1: Right.
0: Sorry we're not doing the Greg and Dre Morning Show anymore. I gave it everything I had for over 25 years. I poured all my creativity and energy and passion and advice. I love doing it every minute, but I always said, hey, if there's ever a time I felt a little diminished, I wasn't at 1,000%. I never wanted to be anything less than that for all of our listeners out there. I never wanted to mispronounce a word or anything like that, and I felt maybe I had mispronounced a few words lately. So maybe it was time to go out on top. I never wanted to be anything other than great, or as my wife would say, superior for you guys.
1: No, you guys were great. You guys are awesome. Both of you guys. You and him.
0: Well, I really appreciate that.
1: And to me, that's just an understatement. You guys helped motivate me, especially my dad. You guys were awesome. And again, that's an understatement. I don't think anybody would say that.
0: I appreciate you greatly so much, and I hope Dre is listening right now. These would be magical words to his ears as well. Well, I hope you'll give me a chance. This is the new Book of Greg show. I'll be on from 10 to 2. As a matter of fact, I woke up this week and the sun was out. And I'm like, I've never woken up in the middle of the week where the sun was out. Oh my, this is crazy. I'm sleeping more now that I'm not coming in and doing the morning show. I will miss that. Me and Dre, we are a special combination. Two different guys that came together from different backgrounds. And we tried to create magic and entertainment, make you laugh, make you cry sometimes, make you think.
1: You guys did. You did that.
0: What an incredible call. I appreciate you greatly. What is your name?
1: My name is Shalina.
0: Thank you. You made my day today. I'm smiling now. I appreciate you.
1: Good. Good. Glad to make you smile. Because you put plenty of smiles on my face. You and Dre.
0: Can I get you a $40 gift card to Deli D? I would love to buy you lunch today for being such a longtime listener of the Greg and Dre Morning Show.
1: Yes, sir.
0: I will not allow you to be hangry at all. My wife gets hangry and I run.
1: Yes, sir.
0: Thank you so much for this phone call.
1: You're welcome.
0: Great way to end the show, too. I make way now, though. Great news. Formerly of the middays, Kimmy is now hosting the afternoon drive show. She'll be on. Get ready for a night filled with terror. 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
1: 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I got Karol G, Provenza. Coming up in less than 4 minutes, I got Bruno Mars, I Just Might, Danae Aiko, So Good, and your shout-outs also coming up shortly. So keep sending those DMs at KimberlyKJM.

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0: You gotta love the love. The dream rocking that. Thank you, 97.1. Little throwback there for you. Definitely reminiscing on the good old times. And there was a time where just songs made you fall in love even more. You probably didn't have a significant other at the time, but you were in love with somebody. You just didn't know who, right? Because that was me, definitely. And if you can relate, hey, we're right there with you. Q97.1 Afternoons with Kimmy. I'm going to keep it going. More music on the way.
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0: By ZZA, Gattle G also coming through. Bruno Mars coming up as well. Don't go nowhere.
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1: It's me, Greg. And why am I so happy? It's because football is back. And I'm back playing Daily Fantasy on Prize Picks. Staying local this week, Josh Allen, more than 240 yards passing. My man, Jackson Smith in Jigba, more than 90 yards receiving. And Amorian Hampton rushing for more than 58 yards. I'm now a vet in the game. 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

There's your sign right there. Shout out Young Miami. Spend that. Q97.1. Your sign, just in case you've been wanting to get whatever you've been holding on to in that cart, to go do it. Spend it, baby. 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
1: Suckerism contagious, it's in the air. 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

0: 37.1, happy National Punctuation Day. It is so important to use punctuation right after a sentence. I'm just saying, like, you don't know if it's a very strong sentence, a very quiet sentence, or like a very aggressive sentence. So please put the correct punctuation, because if you're saying it with your chest, then put those exclamation points. But if you're just saying gently and kindly, put a period. Or even like a dot, dot, dot or something. And then a happy face, an emoji after.
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Baby Wow, Carol Gino Music, Afternoons with Kimmy, Q97.1. One thing I love about Carol G, and it's so underrated, is this girl is talent all over, but I love the fact that she challenges herself more and more each day. 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

97.1. Kimmy's quote of the day that goes like this: listen with the intent to understand, not the intent to reply. And quite frankly, I was actually pretty bad at listening with the intent to understand, because I always wanted to reply, but then I figured like it's not fair for the other person to express how they're feeling and not being able to understand it. Just reply with what I want to say. So I think we got to be better at that.

0: It's Afternoons with Kimmy, about to drive you home. The Drive of Five Mix is going to happen coming up the next hour. And of course, we're going to be here sticking around to give you nothing but good vibes, positivity. DJ Ur is going to join me very, very soon. Stick around. Afternoons with Kimmy. By the way, it has a great ring to it, right? Afternoons with Kimmy. I'm getting so used to this. I'm loving it. Shout out to you also for supporting and showing so much love in person, on social media, on the airwaves, on the phone lines. Y'all the best.
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